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0: Hey, what's that you're reading? It's a bit early for exams, don't you think?
1: Oh, just a flyer about Lead Auburn. It's a 16-week leadership program, but I'm not sure if I have time for it all.
0: Is it all at once?
1: No, it says it's over 2 semesters with 6 different meeting times available to join, so it seems pretty manageable.
0: Seems like a great opportunity to meet new people and learn all kinds of useful leadership skills. I believe a few of my students joined last year and they got recognized as certified student leaders by student involvement at the end.
1: Okay, that sounds doable. I think I can do that. All right, I'm looking for the cost, though.
0: 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There isn't any. I believe it's free for every Auburn student.
1: Okay, I'm in. Where do I sign up?
0: Excellent decision. 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You won't regret it.
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0: the devil, and I'm here to do the devil's business.
1: No, I was dumber than that. Something like...

0: pressing buttons in you, right? And then all of a sudden that male lean back and be like, dang, this ever crazy, man. She be calling me a this, that girl crazy. You press the button, you know what I'm saying? You turned that light switch on. So what I'm saying is that's the situation. She's turning on your light switches. She's pressing those buttons and then looking at you like, wait, but we're just friends. And it's like, that's not fair. You know what I'm saying?
1: It's not like, fair to you.
0: That's not fair to you.
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My name is the official bard of Baldwin County, and I just recorded a Weagle session here at WEGL 91.1 FM. I played a couple of my songs there, and you can watch it in a couple of weeks when it comes out on WeagleFM.com and YouTube.com. You should listen to it. Maybe, if you want. I won't get mad at you if you don't. Bye.

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0: 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And doesn't a guy who's back living with his parents but calls them my roommates just scream, Mr. Right?
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polished teaspoon, a tarnished teaspoon in hand. I stand with the glow of cold light on my back.

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0: 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I played a couple of my songs there, and you can watch it in a couple of weeks when it comes out on WeagleFM.com and YouTube.com. 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I won't get mad at you if you don't. Bye!
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4: 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They don't have to get oil changes. 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Wiper blades and tires.

0: Okay, so, Sarah, I'm dropping you off at Emily's?
1: Yep.
0: And Josh, you're going to...
2: Soccer, Dad. Soccer practice.
0: Right. Oh, by the way, I just wanted to let you know when I pick you both up, I'll be wearing my short shorts.
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0: Yep, and my dorky dad hat, and I'm gonna do my dad dance for all your friends. 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

0: Yeah, we've been knowing each other for a while. I'm into you. I don't know what I gotta do, you know, to get closer to you.
1: Wait a minute. Now, you know I'm in a situation. Why are you in? Don't do this. Why are you tripping like that?
0: Well, I understand that, but your whole vibe is, you know, I can see myself being with you forever.
1: That's really beautiful. I kind of dig you, too. You know that. We're friends, and I'm in a situation. I'm in a

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0: Well, I'll be honest, I don't really understand, but I fell down this hill. 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
1: What?
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0: I can't stop, I got a platypus controlling me.
1: What?

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Imagining a lot of happy people, and most of you are with someone you love. Well, you are the lucky ones. All over the world, there are lots of people who are alone tonight. I imagine most of us have been in that situation at some time or another. I know I have. Recently, I heard a most beautiful song. Dynamic lyric that really expresses this feeling of loneliness. It means a lot to me personally, and I'd like to share it with you. I think you'll see what I mean.

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Inside a register below the lower octave. 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They be strung out on the street, left it dry with draw sheets and no deposit.

0: Hey, what's that you're reading? It's a bit early for exams, don't you think?
1: Oh, just a flyer about Lead Auburn. It's a 16-week leadership program, but I'm not sure if I have time for it all.
0: Is it all at once?
1: No. It says it's over 2 semesters with 6 different meeting times available to join, so it seems pretty manageable.
0: Seems like a great opportunity to meet new people and learn all kinds of useful leadership skills. I believe a few of my students joined last year and they got recognized as certified student leaders by student involvement at the end.
1: Okay, that sounds doable. I think I can do that. All right, I'm looking for the cost though.
0: That's easy. There isn't any. I believe it's free for every Auburn student.
1: Okay, I'm in. Where do I sign up?
0: Excellent decision. 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You won't regret it.
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0: Lead Auburn, empowering student leaders.

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0: I'm so cool right now. I ain't even put on deodorant. 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
0: I'm cool at the other side of the pillow.

Happy Black History Month. Hi, I'm Lindsay Hauser with Black Student Union. Did you know hip-hop began in the Bronx in the 1970s? It includes four main elements: DJing, rapping, breakdancing, and graffiti. Hip-hop is now one of the most streamed genres in the USA. It has influenced global movements in fashion, language, and activism.

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0: 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You know what really impresses the ladies? When a guy has a few drinks and later gets pulled over for buzz driving. That could cost you around $10,000 in fines, legal fees, and increased insurance rates. There goes let's grab dinner and a movie. Oh, I know. You drive more carefully when you're buzzed. You've proven that hundreds of times. A woman admires that kind of confidence. And you've practiced how to speak if a cop does pull you over. Slowly, clearly, and politely, like, "Good evening, officer." A woman admires that kind of foresight. 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
17: Rainy day.
18: Rainy day, because it's all rainy here in Auburn. Not today, oddly enough. This is the one day it isn't raining.
17: I know. It's been pretty rainy, though.
18: Well,
17: humid.
18: It's like... from Monday to like next Saturday, I think. Not like next, I mean.
17: Well, and even on the sunniest of days, if you look at the forecast, it says it's going to storm all day. So,
18: like that was yesterday or something. It said it was going to rain all day.
17: Yeah.
18: It didn't rain till like 4 o'clock, and it was for an hour, maybe.
17: Mm-hmm. It depended on where you were. Mm-hmm. It's been doing that spotty.
18: No matter where you are listening, it did not rain.
17: Or wherever you're listening, it did.
18: Whoa, no.
17: Depends.
18: No, it doesn't.
17: It all depends, Aaron. That's what they don't tell you.
18: I see. Okay.
17: Yeah, we're doing rainy day.
18: Rainy day, which is also what we did for the last, what I did. For, well, Mackenzie helped. She made the poster. But what we collectively did as a group for last Camp War Eagle session, that's what we asked our new campers.
17: So we have a few suggestions from them
18: on
17: our playlist, I think. And then also...
18: we at least have artist inspiration.
17: Yes.
18: At the very least.
17: And then we have some that we're going to shout out throughout the show, I guess.
18: Yeah, I guess so.
17: It's going to be a good time.
18: Yeah.
17: It's not going to be a good time. We picked a lot of really sad songs. I'm
18: going to
17: be real. You might not enjoy this.
18: the question, how soul-crushing are we being, came up a couple
17: times.
18: It
17: did. And it was never answered.
18: I think we found our upper limit with the final song.
17: Yeah,
18: I
17: think so too.
18: I think at least with the final artist. I think we hit the lower mark of what it could have been.
17: I agree.
18: But do you want to get into our first one?
17: Our first one. No, you go. I don't have the set list.
18: So this is an artist I've been really into recently, just because of with bass guitar. She has so many good songs on bass. It's so much fun.
17: And Aaron has been learning bass. That's an important context.
18: Yes, context. But this one is not the one about playing bass guitar, oddly enough. This one is I Wish I Was Stephen Malkmus by Beba Doobie.

0: That was I Wish I Was Stephen Malkmus by Biba Doobie. I don't listen to her early stuff nearly as much as I should.
1: Is that an earlier song of hers?
0: That is one of her first. That's off her... So that's, I think, out of the single she released. There, because there was that, there was Space Cadet, and She Plays Bass. I think we're all part of the same EP,
1: mm-hmm.
0: like the opening. I think. I might be wrong. Let me see.
1: We're doing some research here today.
0: Research.
1: I do not listen to Biba Doobie except when I'm in this room. Mm-hmm. And then it's like, so I listen to them a lot. Mm-hmm. To her?
0: It's her.
1: Is it just one girl?
0: Yes. Okay, so let me look. Okay, there's more scrolling. Okay, Wish I Was Stephen Malkmus was 2019, which was one of her first singles. Her first EP came out in 2018. So that was after her first EP, before Love Worm, her second one.
1: Okay.
0: Or then those, after her first album, sorry.
1: Well, there you go.
0: I was wrong.
1: History lesson.
0: History lesson.
1: Biba Doobie history lesson.
0: And in great Biba Doobie history, a lot of people, including myself, are speculating that she's going to be put in Fortnite in like a month.
1: Nice.
0: I know. That's truly the highest honor you can get as an artist.
1: I think it is. In this day and age.
0: I know Conan Gray. He's like, I don't care. I don't need a Grammy. I don't need. I just need to be in Fortnite. That's all I need.
1: That's so
0: and
1: funny.
0: He's like, been quoted like on record saying that.
1: I love Conan Gray.
0: Again, I don't listen to much Conan Gray either. I feel like he could have had a spot on here.
1: Oh, absolutely. Easily.
0: Mm-hmm.
1: Shout out to Conan Gray.
0: Hi, Conan Gray.
1: Next up, we're playing one of my favorite artists.
0: Ooh. Again, one I don't listen to all the
1: time. One we don't listen to very much in here either.
0: Yeah.
1: Except for when I'm like, wait a minute. I know what we could do. From the album Unreal Unearth.
0: Ooh. His most recent one.
1: We're hitting us with Eye Carrion by Hozier.

0: That was Icarian by Hozier.
1: Yay!
2: So we were playing, while that was going, a song that Sam, a song? A game that Sam put me onto. It's called Scrandle, where you, it'll bring you two, this is all stadium food, by the way. I didn't say that.
0: You did not specify that. Yeah, that does make it a little bit better in my mind.
2: Yeah, it's all stadium food from across the world, and you have to guess which one you think more people would eat. And some of the stuff looks really good.
0: Most of it looks nasty.
2: Yeah, there's there was once it was labeled mystery sandwich.
0: That's so
2: gross.
0: And
2: it was just like it was like a hunk of spam on like white bread or like on a hot dog bun.
0: Nasty.
2: Or hamburger bun. It wasn't even cooked. There's some interesting stuff on there.
0: Very gross.
2: Yeah, there had a mode where you could like gamble points, and you could see how far you could go. But they locked it behind a paywall.
0: That's lame.
2: Well, not a paywall. They locked it behind like their Patreon or whatever.
0: Sure, yeah.
2: Like, so if you support,
0: which is a paywall.
2: I guess, but it's better than a. It's slightly better, I think.
0: I don't know if it is.
2: I don't know. Well, because that it's like it is going towards the website. You're not just paying them.
0: Speaking of stadium food.
2: Oh.
0: Football tickets are out for students.
2: Yes.
0: Mm-hmm. So, depending on how many credits you have,
2: I think now they're out for everyone.
0: What grade you're at?
2: I think today's
0: I think it might be tomorrow.
2: Tomorrow.
0: Tomorrow might be when like the freshmen are allowed to get it into the lottery or whatever.
2: Oh, I forget. Yeah, it's a lottery.
0: Yeah, it's kind of a whole thing for them. Sorry, guys.
2: I saw a lot of people on Yikek being like, why is everything at Auburn a lottery? Just let me buy a ticket for something.
0: Just take my money. I'm excited, though. I'm so ready for football season. I've been really into the World Cup this soccer season. Mm-hmm. But I just need good old-fashioned American football.
2: Ooh.
0: You know? Yeah. I'm ready for it. Mm-hmm. I'm ready for Auburn to make me laugh, make me cry, make me happy. Mm-hmm. And hopefully not make me sad.
2: Ooh, yeah. I'm excited. I got one of the smaller ticket packages.
0: Yeah.
2: Because, like, I love home games. They're so much fun. But, like, when you get, like, those back-to-back, those get tiring.
0: You get sick of it.
2: Like,
0: it's exhausting.
2: Well, one thing I made sure, I don't think a lot of people do this, I checked the times before I bought my tickets. So I have, like, only night games. I have night and afternoon
0: games.
2: Very
0: smart.
2: Not a single, like, 11:30, getting cooked in the sun.
0: Mm-hmm.
2: No sunburns for me. I'll probably still get a sunburn.
0: I wish that we could bring umbrellas.
2: Like a parasol?
0: Okay, here's what I'm going to say about parasols.
2: Oh.
0: We need to get back on that.
2: I was just about to say, I feel like you could, like, I could see you carrying around a parasol and, like, think no second thoughts on it.
0: I just think it makes so much sense. Mm-hmm. Umbrella protect me from rain. Rainy day, by the way.
2: Whoa.
0: Back on theme.
2: Whoa.
0: Umbrella also protect me from sun.
2: Yeah.
0: What a novelty. What a concept. But no. It's not very common anymore.
2: Yeah.
0: Said you have to wear hats and things.
2: Mm-hmm.
0: Hats. Visors.
2: Yeah. Or like, I don't know. I'm trying to think of if I've seen anyone in like really just strange hats at Auburn. I feel like I have.
0: Oh.
2: I know there's the one guy, I love him, who has his biker helmet.
0: The biker helmet that's a turkey and it's an alien.
2: Swaps it out for holidays. He's
0: so fun. Shout out to that guy.
2: Hey, guy.
0: I hope he's doing well. I hope he's having a good summer.
2: Yeah.
0: Yeah, I love a good hat. I love a good umbrella. Mm-hmm. I love football games. I kind of love a lot of things. I love my freshman year homecoming, it rained during the game. It was awesome. It was the best thing ever.
2: Yeah, I remember that.
0: It was pouring down rain.
2: We left during that, like, because it was boring. Like, it wasn't boring.
0: Oh, it was a good game.
2: Was it?
0: I thought so. I was having so much fun. It was also my first ever, like, live football game that I've ever been to.
2: Yeah,
0: so.
2: It was, like, me, my dad, one of his friends, and I think his son, maybe?
0: Okay.
2: And we were, like, up in, like, the nosebleeds,
0: Oh, well,
2: too.
0: That's why. It's because you weren't in the student section.
2: Yeah, we weren't in the student section.
0: You weren't having fun in the student section.
2: So we walked back to my apartment and finished it there.
0: So fair.
2: Mm-hmm.
0: Well, it was a blast. I love the rain. Mm-hmm. This playlist would not make you think, though.
2: This one is, like, this next one's, like, kind of, like, medium upbeat a little bit.
0: Yeah. Take us into it, Aaron.
2: This next one, the second song that talks about blue hair. I didn't even realize that. Because the Beebe Doobie one talks about it. This is Blue Hair by TV Girl.

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4: Rainy day.
3: Rainy day.
4: Rainy and sad day.
3: Yeah.
4: With inside your home, with your cat and your cup of coffee.
3: Mm.
4: And your, I guess your cup of tea.
3: Maybe yeah.
4: It's more of a tea situation. Mm-hmm. You know in audiobooks when they like, well not audiobooks, but in like podcasts when they just start like narrating a scene and like what if I was like, you're sitting next to your window. A blanket lays across your lap. Start talking like it's like
3: this
4: a book.
3: Is, I have to say it was me and... We were in there one day with, like, all the fidget toys, and we were saying that we need to start an ASMR podcast.
4: Yeah, that's what I'm talking about.
3: You can be, like, the voice of it.
4: You could be, like, it's be, like, the rain is pattering on the window, and then you're over there, like, yeah, that's good.
3: I try.
4: That was really funny.
3: I know.
4: I like it. So next up, we're playing Claro.
3: We are playing Claro.
4: Which,
3: surprisingly, was not last week.
4: What was not on last week.
3: Yeah, we were saying, like, it was me and, oh, my God, Grace. She does an EDM show.
4: Mm-hmm.
3: I don't know if you met her. But we were saying, like, there has to be a Claro somewhere here.
4: But there was not. But we did have a few really good ones mm-hmm. that did not make the playlist
3: yeah,
4: today.
3: If you wanna, I know Purple Rain was on there.
4: Purple Rain was on there, which is, like, obviously.
3: Yeah.
4: Purple Rain by...
3: And there was one, I think it's just called Rainy Day by Maria the Scientist.
4: Mm-hmm. We have a few Radiohead, a few The Smiths.
3: Mm-hmm.
4: Iris by the Goo Goo Dolls. Mm-hmm. That's a good one. It's a little aggressive, though. For rainy, it's like, yeah, it's a sad song, but I don't know if I would consider it Rainy Day.
3: But I mean, like, the first one we played was kind of sad-ish, but it was a
4: yeah.
3: rainy day. But it still kind of had that feel.
4: Yeah.
3: I don't know. I like After the Storm by Kaliuchis is someone wrongly misattributed to Tyler, the Creator. He's just
4: yeah.
3: a teacher.
4: Yeah.
3: Get your facts right.
4: Get your facts right. We do have Faye Webster, which we're playing later.
3: Yeah. I forget. That was a song that I didn't recognize based off the name. What was it?
4: Oh, goodness. The one that we ended up putting
3: no,
4: on
3: no,
4: there?
3: No, the one that's
4: oh,
3: on here.
4: This one is called What's the Point by Faye Webster.
3: I know it's on Atlanta Millionaires Club. I just could not think of how it went for the life of me.
4: Yeah, I'm not big on Faye Webster.
3: You should
4: be.
3: You should need to get on Faye Webster.
4: Yeah. Mm. I feel like that's definitely something I should.
3: Mm. She's great for, like, summer.
4: Okay.
3: Like, she has a lot of, like, kind of surfy guitar sounds in, like, Atlanta Millionaires Club.
4: I love it.
3: It's very cool.
4: Well, next up.
3: Next up.
4: We're playing Bubblegum by Claro.

0: That was Bubblegum by Clairo.
1: Such a sad one.
0: Yeah. I saw a really interesting video the other day. It was like just kind of, it was when her last album Charm came out, and just like going through her entire like musical career. It was really interesting seeing like how it like, I think because she got her break during COVID, I think, because this is just what she did. Like, cause I think it was, if I remember correctly, she was in college for a bit, but then COVID hit, so she was back at home. And then she, like, did all her music stuff, and she ended up dropping out of college to pursue music.
1: Oh.
0: Yeah.
1: Well, there you go.
0: Yeah.
1: That's pretty cool.
0: Mm.
1: Claire's another one. I just need to listen to her more, and I don't.
0: I feel like I don't, like, I'll listen to, like, individual ones.
1: Mm-hmm.
0: But, like, I still don't think I've listened to Charm, like, front to back.
1: Sure. Like, I'm bad about that.
0: Mm-hmm.
1: This playlist is kind of bringing my energy down.
0: Yeah.
1: But that is accurate. It's kind of what we were going for, I suppose, yeah. In a way.
0: In a way.
1: In a sense. Mm. Well.
0: I don't know. There was like, I had something.
1: I know. Forgot. It's all gone. We're doing great.
0: This is something I was talking to Michael about the other day. What's your opinion on thunderstorms?
1: Ooh, I'm so scared of storms. I can't sleep during them.
0: Really?
1: I can't, like, drive in them. If I'm, like, in my car and it's storming outside, I like, sometimes I've had to pull over before. I am so scared of storms.
0: I love...
1: Childishly scared of storms.
0: I love thunderstorms.
1: Like, It used to not bother me so much. Mm-hmm. It's a very recent thing.
0: Interesting.
1: I don't know why that is.
0: Huh.
1: Although, I will say, last year during tornado season, we did have a moment where I thought I was going to die. So, that was kind of maybe why.
0: Yeah.
1: But now I'm, like, so scared of storms.
0: Yeah, shout out tornado season.
1: Yeah, shout out to tornado season. Glad that it wasn't so bad this year.
0: That's next week's show, tornado season.
1: That was crazy stuff. We have to do that in April, I guess.
0: Yeah.
1: But anyway, yeah, what you said you like them?
0: I love thunderstorms.
1: Yeah.
0: Like being like in my room, like playing a game or watching anything, and it's like you can hear it thundering outside.
1: Mm-hmm.
0: It's great.
1: I like rain.
0: Mm-hmm.
1: I don't like thunder. I don't like lightning.
0: It like started thunderstorming just like a little bit, or it started thundering when we were watching Obsession.
1: Oh, no. No, thank you.
0: Like, I was hoping it would keep going, but it didn't. It was fun, though. Ready for the next one?
1: Yeah.
0: All right.
1: Next up, we're doing Raining in June by Olive Klug.

0: That was Raining in June by Olive Klug.
1: Yeah, I said after we started that it sounds like a Dr. Seuss main character.
0: Olive Klug, yeah. It kind of does. Or like a Roald Dahl.
1: Yeah, oh yeah.
0: You know. Mm. I just watched a really funny video about the Cat in the Hat movie, the live action one.
1: I keep seeing clips from that movie. I was like, that's such a strange
0: commodity. Well, and something interesting that I didn't know was that after that movie came out, they were planning on doing a second one, but Dr. Seuss's widow basically was like, y'all are not allowed to make any more live action content of any of the Dr. Seuss works, because there's also How the Grinch Stole Christmas, which is...
1: I like that one.
0: It's one of my favorite movies. Like, I love that movie.
1: Like, I have no issues with that one at all.
0: It can have its moments where it's, you know, catering towards adult audiences.
1: Okay.
0: But the Cat in the Hat movie is

0: after Minions and Monsters. Per Sam's request.
1: For sure. Because that's peak. I've actually heard it's not
0: too
1: bad.
0: I've heard it's like actually good. Mm-hmm. Like not even that that's it's not bad. I've heard it's like really like what is people say like it's a love letter to Hollywood. I've seen that like I've seen multiple headlines saying that.
1: I love it. I like that they're taking something that very quickly became sort of what am I trying to say?
0: Like silly joke.
1: Like silly joke. Like everybody knows what the Minions are. Yeah. Everybody uses them in like especially like older generations use them in the memes and stuff like that. So I like that they aren't just doing like, you know, the goat noise of of Minions, you know, where it's just oh, they're being silly. And
0: yeah, they're like using them like as actual things.
1: Yeah, they're still like plot points and they're still pretty fun. And it's like there's actual things happening. It's not just like, look at this Minion. It's so cute. It's Minion. Thank God it's Friday, you know, like whatever. So anyway. That's all I have to say about the Minions, I guess.
0: That's all you have to say about the Minions. I don't remember who I said this to. I don't think it was you, but I said, like, who was it? I can't even remember, but it was like, yeah, you sound like you'd like the Minions.
1: That's good. That's a good one.
0: It might have been a Mary.
1: It wasn't me, that's for sure. You sound like you like the Minions.
0: Or it was like, yeah, that makes sense that you like Minions.
1: Yeah.
0: Because it might have been during filming because we were talking about, no, it wasn't.
1: You can say anything. Somebody can talk about anything. And if you're like, that makes sense that you like that, they'll get offended. You are very bad about doing this.
0: Nine times out of ten, it's a joke.
1: You'll be like, I really like this song. And I'm like, yeah, you would like this song. And then you're like, what is that supposed to be? And I'm like, am I wrong?
0: All right.
1: This is I Can't Handle Change by Roar.

0: That was I Can't Handle Change by Roar. Okay, here's something that I've been, like, grappling with recently. This sounds like it's going to be, like, bad and, like, whatever. It's mm-hmm. just something with music. I've, like, I'll forget that artists have more than one song. So I'll listen to someone like this, like Roar. Like sure. this song. And I'll be like, oh, yeah, I love this song. And I have never once thought to look at their discography.
1: You're never like, let me go to the artist.
0: I've tried to be better at that.
1: Yeah.
0: Because, like, this one, it has some good stuff. Like, the one I sent you, the Glass Beach album, I only knew Cold Weather. And I was like, I was fine with that. And I had no intention of checking it out. And mm-hmm. I did, and it was really good. So, like, do you ever have that problem?
1: Oh, absolutely.
0: Yeah, because I feel like I find so many singles
1: yeah.
0: and stuff.
1: I'll have one song from an artist that I like, and I'm like, that's a song I'm going to listen to.
0: Yep, and then I never check out the rest.
1: What's worse, what I'm really, really bad about doing, mm-hmm. is I'll convince myself to go to the artist. I'll play one other song, and if I don't immediately like it, I'm not going to look at any other music.
0: I see.
1: Yeah. I'm so bad about that.
0: I try and be more open-minded with, like, stuff I listen to.
1: Yeah.
0: Like, as long as I know it's in my scope, I guess.
1: Sure. Like, if you know, you're probably generally going to enjoy it.
0: Mm-hmm. Yeah, like, what was it? Like, because sometimes I don't. Like, Alice Phoebe Lou, I love Witches. Her other solo stuff, it's not bad, but I don't love it.
1: It's not your favorite.
0: Yeah. But, like, her band. I love her band.
1: I do.
0: Mm-hmm. But we're so tired.
1: And next
0: so,
1: up, we
0: we're
1: have...
0: We're so rainy. Oh, okay.
1: But Not Kiss by Faye Webster.

0: So, who's going to do what? 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
1: Nowhere to be found.
0: Emergency supply kits?
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8: Rainy Day.
7: Oh, she broke her concentration.
8: Yeah, I was balancing paper on my hand.
7: Have you seen the thing? It's like about how you can't. It's like you do have a blindfold and like an oven mitt on, and it makes it like almost impossible because you don't have like the feedback loop
8: of balancing something on your hand.
7: Yeah.
8: Well, a lot of it is the eyesight for sure.
7: Like if you close your eyes.
8: Yeah, I couldn't do this if I closed my eyes.
7: Yeah. Well, because even because you also like you can feel it a little bit like.
8: Yeah, you can feel it, balancing. But even then. But
7: yeah.
8: We used to have a funny. Saying about balancing. I'm trying to remember what it was. I'll have to think on it. But anyway.
7: Did you... Okay, so this is something... I don't remember what it was. It was some, like, summer camp or something I did where you had, like... You'd be between two chairs and you'd, like, push up on the chairs and it'd be, like... You would... Then you'd take the chairs away and it'd feel like you were floating or something like that.
8: Oh, you know my goodness. About? Like, you'd, like, push your arms against, like... The inside of a wind, like a, we used to do doors, so okay. Like on the inside of a doorway,
7: uh-huh.
8: And you like press your arms up against it really hard,
7: uh-huh.
8: And then when you walk out, your arms like raise up.
7: Yes, that's what it was. Yeah,
8: yeah. No, that's fun. We used to do that kind of crazy stuff when I was the camp counselor.
7: Mm-hmm.
8: Just anything that would make the kids think that we had ghosts, we would do that. It was super fun.
7: This was something they did at like the library at my middle school or something. I remember I bought one of these at like Cracker Barrel.
8: Mm-hmm.
7: It was one of those things where if two people are touching, if there's just a circuit between either end, it'll like buzz.
8: Yeah, yeah.
7: And they did like everyone lined up in a circle and it like, you'd like touch someone's nose,
8: uh-huh.
7: And it would start going off.
8: Yeah, it's that, really fun.
7: Mm, those were fun.
8: Those are good times.
7: Do you remember like the, oh my God. Wait, what middle school did you go to?
8: If
7: you don't want to dox yourself, did you go to the same one I went to?
8: Yes, I think so.
7: Okay. Do you remember the thing with the ducks?
8: Oh my gosh, I don't know.
7: Where like, it was one of those like fundraiser things. And you could collect ducks. And remember, they had, like, the thing in the lunchroom. You'd go to pick your prizes.
8: Oh, my goodness.
7: And you'd spin the wheel.
8: I forgot about this.
7: Oh, because I just thought I had this little thing, like, little finger lights you could, like catch.
8: Yeah.
7: I love those things.
8: Oh, my gosh. I completely forgot about that. Wait, that was fun.
7: I know. Well, because they also had...
8: I was obsessed with the
7: ducks. At elementary school, they had the jump rope, whatever it was. The jump rope one.
8: We never did that.
7: We did the jump rope one.
8: That's fun.
7: Mm-hmm.
8: One year, it was penguins.
7: Was it penguins? I only remember the ducks.
8: I remember one year it was penguins.
7: Oh, huh, okay.
8: Because I was really excited.
7: Wait,
8: about the
7: I
8: penguins.
7: Think I remember it. Yeah.
8: So fun. I completely forgot about that.
7: Mm-hmm.
8: Oh my gosh. And you'd see how many could get on a lanyard and
7: yeah.
8: stuff. Oh my gosh. I completely forgot about that. Man.
7: Mm-hmm.
8: Good times.
7: Yeah.
8: I wish we had things like that here at Auburn.
7: Yeah.
8: Crazy fundraisers.
7: We should make a Weagle fundraiser.
8: We should make a Weagle fundraiser, but it's those weird little ducks.
7: Buy a bunch of rubber ducks.
8: Yeah.
7: Okay. I'll ask Mary if that's in the budget.
8: Yeah. I love it.
7: Mary, can we buy 1,000 rubber ducks? Question.
8: For fundraising? Question mark. Or just for fun?
7: For fundraising? Question.
8: For emphasis on fun.
7: Ooh.
8: And the fundraising.
7: Rocky want rubber duck for fundraise? Question.
8: Yes.
7: Okay. Are we feeling next song?
8: Yeah.
7: This next one is Some Things Last a Long Time by Beach House.

0: That was Some Things Last a Long Time by Beach House.
1: Yeah.
0: Yeah. So with this next one, we're doing like a, this is something I love when they do, when artists do, when they have like an acoustic version of like a non-acoustic song.
1: Mm-hmm.
0: I think it's really fun. It can really change the vibe.
1: It does.
0: So this one is, here, you should introduce them.
1: Everlong by the Foo Fighters.

0: Go ahead.
1: Oh, I can't do it.
0: No, go ahead.
1: That was Everlong by Foo Fighters.
0: Foo Fighters.
1: Foo Fighters.
0: Honestly, I forgot what was playing. So you had to do it.
1: All right, so this next one, this is where the question of how soul-crushing are we going to get came
0: from. Yeah.
1: So, as I said, we kind of did, we didn't go full.
0: No, it could have been worse.
1: The original thing was Adrian Lenker.
0: I do think that you and I both tend to have pretty sad music tastes anyway.
1: There was one song I showed you once, and you're like, this is why you're sad all the time, this is what you listen to.
0: Yeah.
1: It was, oh my god, what was it? It's in there. Shoot.
0: Who's to say?
1: Say words for a minute.
0: So basically, I'm just going to talk, because Aaron's thinking,
1: I'm thinking really hard.
0: But yeah, we both tend to have pretty sad music tastes. Recently, you've been on some more aggressive stuff. You know, your punk rock and your that kind of...
1: I have the melody in my head. I just cannot think of the title for life, man.
0: I believe in you.
1: It'll...
0: And I have to force myself to not listen to sad music because it will, like, ruin my entire day. Like, my whole day is going to be ruined because of this set.
1: Oh.
0: I fear. We probably should go ahead and go into the next song, though. Mm. Which, if he's going to click the button when I say it... is Simulation Swarm by Big Thief.

What's happening, you all? This is Kyrie Allen Lee, Walt, and Ginger Woltos, endowed professor of practice and director of commercial music here at Auburn University. We just got out of our Weagle sessions, you all, so listen out for those soulful songs. 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So check us out, you all. Over and out.

0: Okay, so, Sarah, I'm dropping you off at Emily's?
1: Yep.
0: And Josh, you're going to...
2: Soccer, Dad. Soccer practice.
0: Right. Oh, by the way, I just wanted to let you know when I pick you both up, I'll be wearing my short shorts.
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0: Yep, and my dorky dad hat, and I'm gonna do my dad dance for all your friends. 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
5: 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You've tuned in at the very end. It's so sad, and you've missed the entirety of our show. But, you know, what are you going to do? So, that's all we have for you this week. I don't know if anything really big's happening on campus coming here in a little bit, but I hope you all have an incredible weekend and a great week, and we will see you back here in 1 week's time. Bye.

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2: 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Hi, I'm Lindsay Hauser with Black Student Union. Did you know hip-hop began in the Bronx in the 1970s? It includes four main elements: DJing, rapping, breakdancing, and graffiti. Hip-hop is now one of the most streamed genres in the USA. It has influenced global movements in fashion, language, and activism.
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1: So you see, son, good manners are important. 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